0: 1,865 people killed, tens of thousands homeless, and many more still unaccounted for tonight after the worst disaster Nepal has seen in nearly a century. The earthquake struck before noon local time in the capital city of Kathmandu. The impact wiped away history in a matter of minutes. You can see the before and after of this old temple in one of the main squares, now destroyed.
1: Panic in the streets of Kathmandu after a quake toppled temples that stood for centuries, brought down buildings, and tore open roads.
2: It was a very horrifying situation.
1: These were the terrifying moments when the quake hit, caught on security camera video, the earth shaking violently for a full 30 seconds.
3: You could actually see bodies where the head, like, scattered on the side of the mountain.
1: The harrowing aftermath saw brick-by-brick searches and a growing death toll. This video shows the quake's youngest victims.
4: In 2015, I was traveling in India with my best friend, Alan. We'd been there for a while, and we'd always heard of the Himalayas, and so we wanted to come and visit and do some trekking, and we decided to come from India to Nepal. When we came, we went to the mountains, and eventually we made our way towards the Everest Base Camp. When we were there, the earthquake happened. April 25th, 2015.
5: Fuck! Fuck! Fuck! Fuck!
4: Where we were, everything shook. We felt the power of the experience, but we didn't know really what had happened until 5 days later when we got to the nearest city. And at that point, because of the photos that we had posted, because of the people who knew where we were, and because of the international news, we had hundreds of messages from friends and family

My name is Orion. I'm grateful today for all of the work that all of you put in to get here, all of the time and energy and money and travels. I know it's not easy to get all the way from Greece to this country, and I'm so grateful for all of you to come here and really excited for the week that we have ahead.

0: I don't have any words to explain what this has been the last 10 days, and even what I feel, I feel blessed to have gotten to meet each one of you. I will miss each one of you so deeply. If this was an invasion, it was so delicious.
1: Yeah.
0: And so full of love and kind. It was the best invasion of all time. And I just am so grateful that each of us gets to live a life where we get to share moments like this. And I think if for the rest of our life this is something that we just have in memory, it's enough. And I hope that for the rest of our life, it's something that we get to carry with us in the reality of our experiences. And I have no words. I really have no words to say how much I love each one of you, and how much each of you have brought to this space.

0: Ya.
1: It was so fun and like talking with you and interacting with you all, like it's way different and very beautiful experience, and I hope you come back again, and thanks for supporting us, and I love you all.

0: I thank whatever God there may be for my unconquerable soul. In the failed clutch of circumstance, I have not cried aloud. Under the bludgeonings of fate, my head is bloody, but unbowed. Beyond this place of wrath and tears looms but the shadow of the shade. Yet the menace of the years finds and shall find me, unafraid.
1: God.
0: Matters not how straight the gate, how punishment charged the scroll. I am the master of my fate. I am the captain of my soul.

When I came here 3 years ago, it was for the mountains and to hike and to walk and to explore and for a spiritual practice. Now, after 3 years of living here in Takere, my personal motivations and vision has changed. We want to really create here in Conscious Impact a home, a place where for the next generation or generations, people from all over the world can come here to Takere, to share in the experience that we have, to meet with the local community members, to learn from the culture, and even more so, to give of service.